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0: A

Well, the 1K cash cow is here and worth $1,000 for you. That'll put a lot of gas in the tank. Pay for a nice meal. Summer vacation coming up. The winning tomorrow from 9 to 5 at KBET.

0: 98.1K Bet, Big Frank. Heads up on the weather. Storms in the far northwest areas of the Hill Country looking like they could organize into a line overnight. They could see some winds and maybe some hail. We're going to keep an eye on that as we get into the evening hours. Make sure you have your weather notifications turned on your phone. I know a lot of people like to turn those off. And I tell people all the time, have a good weather radio, too. I think that's important. Now, the good news is these storms may stabilize things for tomorrow morning, but you're not going to want to put that umbrella away just yet as we head into Memorial Day weekend. Humid and somewhat rainy in the forecast throughout Memorial Day weekend. So you may need a big umbrella. The important thing is, whatever you're up to, stay weather aware, stay informed, and we'll do our best to keep you posted.
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0: High school graduations this week. Senioritis at an all-time high in the ATX. 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

It's 98.1 KVET Cash Cow back tomorrow. $1,000 when she stops by. She's out in the barn right now resting. She getting fueled up. She going to be doling out the moolah tomorrow starting at 9 with Jay.

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6: 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We are-

George Strait's four-night run at the Moody Center. Over 60,000 people showed up. Of course, you may remember when we opened the Moody Center, George and Willie did a show. Well, they opened a new backstage lounge at the Moody Center called the Troubadour. It's got a jukebox in it and a bronze plaque with George's boot prints, which I assume makes it a holy site for us country music fans.

98.1 KVET, $1,000 coming your way with the Cash Cow tomorrow. We'll do that every hour from 9 to 5. And maybe you score that $1,000, you can take a little trip just down the road. Spend it in one of the most welcoming cities in America. That news coming up at KVET.

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0: It's 98.1 KVET with Big Frank. Certainly appreciate you spending a bit of time with us this evening. Texas Pride showing up again. World Atlas just released a list of the most welcoming towns in the United States. And Fredericksburg, right here in Hill Country, just to our west, came in at number 8 on the list. They're known for that Hill Country hospitality and close-knit community vibe. Something about the combination of German heritage and peach stands that just make people nice, I reckon. Remember, welcoming does not mean the wine tastings are free, but they'll definitely be polite when they hand you the tab. If you haven't made a trip out there lately, this might be your sign to go say hello. And a note, I did see this. The peach growers said most of the what you see as Fredericksburg peaches sold roadside this year likely aren't local. Warm winter, March freeze had an impact on a lot of crops. So maybe in and around Fredericksburg, you can get your hands on some Fredericksburg peaches. But outside of that, going to be slim pickings, as they say.
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5: You guys are my daily workout partner. Nobody pushes me like Kate.

talk about Victor Wembanyama for a second? Wemby with the Spurs. They captured game one in Oklahoma last night, an instant classic. Wemby had 41 points, 24 rebounds, 3 blocks. It was a double overtime thriller. The Spurs won 122-115. Game two coming up tomorrow night in OKC. The Thunder might want to look into whatever legal loopholes exist for putting three guys on one person's shoulders.

981K Bet, Big Frank with a quick civic reminder. Early voting is currently underway for the Texas primary runoff election. Now, the hours of operation vary depending upon where you are, but you got until Friday to early vote. The actual election day coming up in 1 week. Every vote counts. Vote early and often. Make your votes, well, don't vote often. This is K Bet.

Keeping an eye on the weather. You need to as well. Stay weather aware. Could see some storms rolling in tonight. May settle things for tomorrow. But rain is in our forecast. At least spotty showers somewhat through Memorial Day weekend.

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98.1 KVET. Yesterday was his birthday. Of course, Saturday and Friday night, he was there at the Moody Center. I got to see him on Saturday. Hung out with the Hall of Famer, Bob Pickett. I love me some George Strait. What a show, too. George every hour. Straight on the 8s at KVET.

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Well, Austin is officially holding on to the barbecue crown, sort of. We'll share with you what Yelp says about some of our barbecue places. And there's one barbecue place that's not on that list that's actually serving something other than barbecue for a minute. We'll share that with you coming up in 10 minutes, KVET. You are.

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0: So Austin holding on to that barbecue crown. It's 98.1 KBET with Big Frank. Yelp out with their list of the top 100 barbecue restaurants in the country. Four of our local favorites made the cut. Obviously, the legendary Franklin Barbecue is on the list. Even though that's my last name, I still don't have any cut in the line privileges. I'm trying to see how me and that guy are kin, but I haven't been able to find it yet. Calling a favor there. You would think Frank Franklin would get me to the... But we'll deal with that on another day. Also on the list, KG Barbecue, Interstellar, and La Barbecue. Here's the kicker. The number one spot went to a place in Phoenix, Arizona. Phoenix. I mean, I'm sure the heat is the same, but I'm skeptical about the wood, unless they're smoking brisket over old cactus needles or something. I'm going to stick with barbecue here in Central Texas. I mean, come on, Yelp. Some things are sacred. And speaking of barbecue, this note about a very fine Javelina-owned business. You know I went to what was used to be known as Texas A&I, now Texas A&M Kingsville. Bill Miller Barbecue, that's a Javelina-owned business. They have put cheeseburgers, a nod to their roots in the 50s when they were flipping patties instead of carving brisket. They got a combo with hamburger sweet tea, which is kind of like the Texas food version of a time machine. You can get one while you can at Bill Miller's, but... like my motivation to go to the gym, it's a limited time. Not going to be around forever.
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98.1 KBET with Big Frank. Glad you got us on tonight. I know you'll have us on tomorrow as the 1K Cash Cow is back. 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

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It's 98.1K, but with Big Frank. Some good news for the international singer, star, celebrity Shakira. Shakira was acquitted in her tax fraud case. Now, when asked how she pulled it off, legal analysts are crediting the testimony of her hips, because we know they don't lie.

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The exhibition traces my journey from growing up in Appalachia to my membership in the Country Music and Rock and Roll Halls of Fame. 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

Tomorrow we're back all day with chances to see Treaty Oak Revival when they're at the Moody Center here in just a few months. We'll start that at 10:25. You're at Work Perk with Angie Ward tomorrow. Coming up in a minute, there's a new trend, and you can be eating like an apostle. That in 12 minutes. Here's Luke Bryan at 98.1 KBET.

0: Album of the Year winner, Parker McCollum. It's 98.1K Vet with Big Frank. A new trend on TikTok called biblical eating. And it's exactly what it sounds like. You only eat stuff that's mentioned in the Bible. Lamb, fish, figs, raw honey. Basically, if Moses wouldn't recognize it at a potluck, you can't have it. Now, the goal is to avoid processed foods, which I get. But I feel like once you have to pay $700 a month for a, quote, spiritual nutrition coach, you might be overthinking the whole don't eat Cheetos thing. Also, let's remember, mentions wine in the Bible. Just throwing it out there.
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Well, if you're looking for a budget-friendly getaway, Wallet Hub just ranked the best spots, and who knew? Austin came in at number 3 on the list. Atlanta took the top spot. It was interesting that Orlando, Florida came in 2nd on the budget-friendly getaway. I'm going to call a foul on that one. I was just there for my daughter's college graduation and a trip to Disney. Let me tell you, absolutely nothing in Orlando is budget-friendly. They may need to recheck the math there at

Well, the hunt is on for the next James Bond. That's good. They need to make a new one. 98.1 KBET with Big Frank. The rumors are swirling that they're looking for a much younger actor this time around to portray the new James Bond. People are already joking that instead of a martini, this Bond's going to want his White Claw shaken, not stirred. Instead of a watch, he'll just have an Apple Watch that reminds him to stand up every hour. Spin.

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We are

98.1 KBET, Austin's all-time country favorites. Big Frankie in tonight. Keeping it George Strait cooking every hour. Straight on the eights is what we call it. The baby's gotten good at good.

You know, you can take a rotisserie chicken on an airplane with you. Not making it up. 7 minutes. I'll tell you what I'm talking about. It's 98.1 K-Met.

0: I thought this is interesting. You can bring a rotisserie chicken with you on an airplane. There's other things you can apparently bring too. It's 98.1K, but with Big Frank, I always stress because I like to just carry on. We travel to see my daughter. I just carry on back. I ain't waiting for baggage. I ain't none of that. I hate to wait in line, and I'm impatient. And as I always say, I can buy a toothbrush wherever I'm going. I can get toothpaste wherever I'm going. I don't need to pack that stuff. TSA's been doing that 3-1-1 liquid rule for 20 years now. The 3.4 ounces of liquid in a quart-sized bag and all of that stuff. But they just reminded everyone that you can bring a whole rotisserie chicken in your carry-on. Apparently, gravy is a security threat, but a six-pound bird is, well, just travel protein. There was some debate about whether you can bring protein shakes and all of this. But on their website, apparently, it says whole chickens, watermelons, and even live lobsters are allowed through security. I think the next time I have to travel, I may bring a whole watermelon just to see what kind of looks I get.
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Trying to get 1K of it with your buddy Tom Travis. Did you hear? JB and Sandy are back. You'll hear them this morning, 6 a.m., joined by Tricia. A lot of energy, a little funny, and a whole lot of Central Texas. Right here on 98.1 KVET.

down to Georgia, he was looking for a soul to steal. 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

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I'm a-

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1: 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It gets quiet. 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We start singing along, then forget why we were even mad.
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Fighting in 1K, bit with your buddy Tom Travis. You hear JB and Sandy are back. You'll hear them this morning, 6 a.m., joined by Tricia. A lot of energy, a little funny, and a whole lot of Central Texas. Right here on 98.1 KVET.

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1: Good morning, Meg, and welcome to the JB and Sandy Show. 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
2: Hello.
1: This is my wife, Trisha.
3: Good morning.
1: And we're off and running. You guys ready to go? We got big baseball weekend coming with Longhorns. I'm excited about this, man. Longhorns, they play on Friday. And then if they win and the Aggies win, then they play on Saturday in the semifinal of the SEC tournament. You got the ladies are playing softball. Great time of year. And especially with the guys, all trying to get to my hometown, Omaha, Nebraska, mm-hmm. for the College World Series, mm-hmm. which Omaha does a great job with that.
3: They really do.
1: They nail it every year, and it's great for the city. You know what I mean? It's a good time. And I told Craig Way this the other day. I said, dude, the entire city of Omaha loves it, hopes and prays that Texas makes it to the World Series every year because they make it more fun. It's just and Omaha always kind of adopts a team if mm-hmm. one of their teams isn't in it. So big baseball weekend. Trisha, first thing that made you laugh, what is it?
3: Bank teller, your account is overdrawn. Me, well, so are your eyebrows, but here we are. Don't talk to me like that.
1: Boy, that is weird. You know what happens to me, JB? Has this happened to you? If you see in a woman that's got the drawn on eyebrows, and as soon as you notice, that's all you can look at.
3: Or the eyelashes.
1: Yeah, the crazy eyelashes.
3: Crazy caterpillar eyelashes.
2: Aren't the thicker eyebrows coming more in fashion now?
3: Yeah, I think the ones that are more like, I can't stop looking at them, are the ones that are like tattooed on, like really arched or really thick or black. You know what I mean?
2: Yeah.
3: Like exaggerated.
2: Brace yourself for this, because I've seen this on social media. Men are starting to put color into their eyebrows to make them look bolder. And they'll show like a guy before, after. Yeah. It defines your face better, but
1: all Eugene Levy style.
3: That might be a little too far.
2: Man. I'm not going to go there. I'm not going to start putting makeup on my eyebrows.
1: My vow as I get older is I will not be older, crazy eyebrow guy or hair growing out of my ear guy.
2: Right.
1: I'm not going to do
3: crazy eyebrow hair, no nose hair sticking out, and no ear hair, please.
1: You're asking a lot, Trish.
3: Please.
1: You're asking a lot.
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old man's face. Front page obituary. He was a millionaire. He left his fortune to some guy he barely knew. His kids were mad as hell.

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1: The crowds are great, and they come from all over the place.
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0: right, I watched Dutton Ranch on Friday night, and I watched all of Yellowstone when it was out, and I still 100% believe something that I could do both on Yellowstone and its spinoff, Dutton Ranch.
1: Yeah, 100% you're wrong. There's no way you can do what you say you can do.
0: I think JB ought to weigh in on this.
1: I think he's going to agree with me.
2: I'm a super fan of Yellowstone, and I also caught the premiere. I'm waiting for that to pick up. It's going to take a minute, but yeah. I'd love to know what you're talking about.
0: All right, we'll share it with you. I'll tell you this much. It has to do with Rip and me. All right? Stay with us. We'll tell you all about it. Coming up on 98.1 KVET, your all-time country favorites.

0: I watched the Yellowstone spinoff called Dutton Ranch, and I still believe what I believed all these years. It's the Jamie and Sandy Show, 98.1 KBET, your all-time country favorites. 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How did they end up in Texas? They were supposed to go to stay in Montana.
1: They didn't explain that. Yeah, that season finale, Beth and Rip walked off and spotted the new piece of land off, you know, that they were going to start their own new thing.
0: Yeah, they were even said, like, the tough winters will be okay. But now they're in South Texas, in a fictional town in South Texas. Anyway, my contention has always been, and Trisha challenges me, that I could whoop Rip if I had to. If it came down to it, Rip's big talk. Rip's like big tough guy, and you're going to fight in the bunkhouse, you fight me for, okay. I just think that I could whoop Rip.
2: There's no way.
0: I do believe it.
2: There's absolutely no way, Sandy. It's like you haven't been paying attention when you've watched the show. I don't know if there's anybody tougher than Rip, but also, Sandy, your shoulder. My shoulder hurts. Throw the ball for the dog. It hurts my shoulder. You can't. How are you going to whip Rip with the shoulder issue?
0: No sympathy for a man that needs a complete shoulder replacement. None.
2: It will do you no good in a fight with Rip. There's no way.
0: JB, what do you think? You're the only one that really matters here. We're not coming off of this.
1: I will give you my honest opinion. So, first of all, Rip is more of a masher.
0: Mm-hmm.
2: Yeah.
1: He's going to throw a fist or grab a baseball bat or whatever, you know, throw a bottle over your head.
0: Mm-hmm.
1: Sandy, in case you don't know, comes from more of a wrestling background versus a striker. He's a submission guy. Mm-hmm. Now, Sandy, you know more about fighting than I do, like in general, professional fighting. The wrestler is going to beat the boxer anytime.
0: Every time.
1: Right?
0: Every time. Once they
1: get inside, they're... elbows, it's over. If they wrap them up, it's over.
0: Right, exactly.
1: Now, if as a betting man, and you say it's Sandy versus Rip, I'm betting my money on Sandy.
2: Really?
1: Yeah, because even if Rip can get a few strikes in when Sandy's lunging at him, they're going to bounce right off that head.
2: Oh, God, the head is really hard, isn't it?
1: I mean, he's got, the bone density testing you did.
0: World record.
1: Off the chart. You cannot crush that head.
0: No.
2: It is true.
0: Can't do it.
2: The head.
0: And you've never even seen me in a scrap.
1: I've seen Sandy in a few. The most memorable one, there was a guy way out of line. We were at La Zona Rosa. It is some show we were going to back in the day. And Sandy had this guy tied up like a pretzel and screaming in a matter of seconds and didn't even, one-handed, took this guy down. The other hand had a Lone Star long neck on it. Didn't spill a drop. The cops come rushing in and they're like, Sandy? And he's like, what? I'm doing your job. Get over here.
2: Oh my God.
0: I've
2: never seen you scrap because I feel like ever since I've known you, I'm all, hold it. Come on. Calm down, big fella. Maybe I just need to let you go.
0: Maybe so.
2: See what happens.
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0: 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It's the JB and Sandy Show on 98.1 KVET. We got a DM this morning that says, I look forward to Trisha's first thing that made her laugh every single morning. Great way to start the day, and I love listening to you guys. Yeah, she's had some funny ones this week. At the very beginning of the show, Trisha tells us what the first thing that made her laugh today. Yesterday's was one of my favorites.
1: When I'm eating shared nachos, I'm always thinking three nacho moves ahead of my opponent. I don't think I'm lying either.
0: And this morning's was pretty funny, too.
1: Bank teller, your account is overdrawn. Me, well, so are your eyebrows, but here we are.
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0: Hey, before Trisha tells you what she's got coming up in Care Don't Care, I just want to tell all you guys, all you early listeners, the listeners right now, you guys are our favorites.
1: Yeah. Oh, by far.
2: Definitely.
1: The movers and shakers.
0: Yeah.
1: You know?
2: But don't tell the later listeners. Don't say anything about it to them.
0: No.
1: They're not going to hear. No. They're sleeping in. They're just lazy.
0: They hear it secondhand. They'll get all butt hurt.
2: I know.
0: And stuff. But you guys that are up early with us, we know what's up.
1: They're the ones building this city.
0: Yeah, they are. They're the ones removing the orange barrels right now. Care Don't Care coming up next. Trisha, what you got?
2: All right, I'm going to see if you guys care or don't care to find out how a man who was lost for a week in the wilderness was rescued. Something very random that he did that allowed the rescuers to find him.
0: Oh, okay.
2: And see if you guys care or don't care to find out what Pizza Hut is doing to get back in the know, to get back in with the kids, adults and young people.
0: All right.
2: It's pretty cool.
0: Stay with us. Care Don't Care coming up.
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0: 98.1 KBET, your all-time country favorites with JB and Sandy. Trisha's got Care Don't Care. If we care to hear more, she'll tell us. If we don't, we'll just shuffle right along. What you got?
1: All right. Do you guys care or don't care to find out whether or not it's true that Travis Kelce allegedly bought Elizabeth Taylor's opals and gifted them to Taylor as a pre-wedding gift?
0: I don't. I'm done with this whole thing.
1: How are you?
0: I don't care.
2: I'm just done with the Kelce side of things.
0: Yeah.
2: I still like Taylor Swift, but... Yeah, enough is enough. It was all cute when the Chiefs were winning.
1: That's true.
2: Now it's called a distraction.
0: You're right. So that's a don't care.
1: I don't care. All right. Do you care or don't care to find out what Pizza Hut is doing that is shooting them back into relevancy so much so that they landed as the number one pizza place on a survey recently of pizza places in the U.S.?
0: I kind of care, but can I guess what it is? Because I know you very well. This is their reading program.
1: That's only one of the things they're doing.
0: Trisha gets all excited about the Pizza Hut read a book, get a pizza thing that they did when we were kids.
1: Remember when you were a kid, you'd get a book. I never read a book.
2: So I never got a pizza.
0: Couldn't afford Pizza Hut either.
1: You'd go into one of the Pizza Huts with the red roof and the red seats. You get your own free pan pizza.
0: Yeah.
1: That they're also going back. They are putting in the red tablecloths, the vinyl booths, the Tiffany lamps, the Pac-Man machines. They are taking it back to our childhood, and people are loving it.
2: I like the idea of people eating out again as a family. Don't just have it delivered.
0: Yeah, go for the experience. Amongst other people.
2: Pick some songs on the jukebox.
1: Right.
0: Oh, that's a great idea. And actually have to use quarters for the Galaga machine.
2: Retro games would be a hit.
1: Loved those games.
0: Yeah, love it.
1: Finally, do you guys care or don't care to find out what a man who was lost in a Thailand wilderness for an entire week finally was able to do so his rescuers could find him?
0: Yeah, I do care about this. Yeah, what did he do?
1: They found him hiding in a cave playing his saxophone.
0: What was he doing in the jungle with a saxophone?
1: He got in a fight with his wife, stormed out to go on a walk, got lost for a week in the jungle, apparently took a saxophone to be sad about the fight with his wife, but that's how the rescuers heard him and found him. In a cave, playing a saxophone.
0: All right.
1: Almost dead.
0: That is Care Don't Care, and this is the JB and Sandy Show.
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0: 98.1 KBET, your all-time country favorites with JB and Sandy, along with Trisha. That's a heck of a storm that blew in last night. Looks like Georgetown took the brunt of it with the high winds and the rain and the stuff. And there was a roof blown off of a truck stop in Georgetown right off of I-35. It's the Sun Mart off of I-35 in Georgetown. I mean, it took the roof off that thing.
1: Crazy.
0: It was a mess.
2: I know they were reporting or predicting up to 70 mile an hour winds. It's just amazing the power of the wind.
0: Right, and that's all kind of coming in on the back end of that storm. And I saw this morning on the news that Lockhart is getting gusts 45 to 50 miles an hour this morning in Lockhart.
3: There is an update on a little thread, weather thread I was watching last night, because I'm super cool watching my weather thread. They said 80 miles an hour gusts in Georgetown at one point.
0: So, yesterday?
3: Yeah.
0: Oh, wow. Jeez. Also got down power lines in Pflugerville. So they're in the process of cleaning all that up. But then you say that the crews at 183 had to clean some stuff up too, Trish?
3: Yeah, there was some sort of damage from the storm on 183A northbound. They've got it repaired now, but it was definitely from storm damage. So, I mean, I was asleep. I don't know. Like, that kind of worries me. If it was that bad, I slept right through it.
0: Yeah.
2: Well, and it looks like, you know, storms for the next 10 days.
3: Yeah.
0: Yeah, they say that a lot of rain the next 7 days, especially out in the hill country, over 2 inches all over out there, 3 inches in Dripping Springs, and 4 inches in San Marcos. So,
2: wow.
0: Hey, it's Central Texas and the weather can change, but that storm tonight is not supposed to roll until much later. Tonight, like around midnight or so. It's the JB and Sandy Show, the 98.1 KBET. Good morning.

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0: Austin's all-time country favorites.

0: All you guys, listen up. I got some rules for real men. Ladies, listen up, too. Maybe you have to tell your men this. This is the JB and Sandy show. What's that?
1: That would be a humbling conversation.
0: If your wife told you.
1: Oh, well, your wife sits you down and tell you, here, you're not being a real man. Let's
2: we got to talk about
1: let's
2: this.
1: Let's go over a list of things.
2: First to go is the word giggle.
0: Yeah, I was told I can't say giggle anymore. And there was, what was the other one? Adorable?
2: Adorable. Adorbs.
0: Yeah. I'm not allowed to say that ever again.
1: Oh, you banned it?
2: I banned it. Yeah, I was like, if there's any way to guarantee there's no fun, keep saying those words.
0: I think there's a large section of this country that needs a reset. Men need a reset.
1: I would agree.
0: And it's been the wussification of America for the last 15 years, and I'm just tired of it. And I want to start out with the rules for real men. As a bald guy, I want to say this. Being bald and having a bad day is better than having a great day with a man bun. It just is. Some other rules for real men. Directions are for cowards.
2: Oh, yeah,
1: I still feel that way. Yeah, even though everything's in your phone.
0: Yeah.
1: I like to go on feel sometimes.
0: Exactly. Yeah. Driving around, but just based on feel. Also, rules for real men. Never wear a salmon-colored tie. don't ever do that.
2: I mean a pink tie.
0: Yeah. That's the reason you don't wear one, because you're constantly going to be saying, no, it's not pink, it's salmon. No, if you want to wear a pink tie, fine.
1: That's funny.
0: Go ahead.
2: But go in pink.
0: Go in, very good, well said. Go in pink.
1: Salmon shirt, is that okay? I think I have one.
2: It's a pink shirt.
0: It's a pink shirt. But if you want to go pink. Just don't try to get by with salmon. Okay. Just a silly rule.
2: Don't defend the salmon.
0: And I've got a long list of these, and these are going to continue, but for today, because only, you know, it's little small pieces at a time for you guys that need rules for real men. Reading the instructions or asking for help while assembling something is a myth invented by IKEA.
2: My God. You've learned nothing in all these thousands of years of evolution. What? You've learned nothing.
1: Those IKEA directions are they're worthless.
0: Yeah, they are really.
2: They really are.
1: It's just a couple pictures, and you're like, what?
0: And
1: that's the same thing. I just like to lay it all out, look at it, and figure it out.
0: That's what it should say at the bottom of the IKEA instructions. Just figure it out.
1: I just need the picture of the final product.
0: Exactly.
1: That's all I need.
0: Yeah, so those are some rules for real men.
3: Coming up with JB and Sandy.
0: Trisha's got the story we love coming up next. What do you have?
2: All right. We've landed on another list. Six, actually, Central Texas cities are on a list of the 250 best places to live in the whole United States.
0: And we'll tell you what they are coming up next on 98.1 KVET.

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2: The 2026-2027 Best Places to Live list has come out. It listed the top 250 U.S. cities to live in based on stuff like value, quality of life, job market desirability. I would like for us to give ourselves a round of applause because we have six of them in the top 100.
3: Of course we do.
2: Central Texas.
0: There you go. Okay.
2: Yeah. Coming in at number one on this list is Leander. Leander ranked highest, coming in at number 8.
0: Wow.
2: Best, one of the best places to live in the United States. After that, Cedar Park.
0: There we go.
2: CP.
0: There we go. Repping Cedar Park. National, baby.
3: It's just wild to me. Growing up in Northwest Austin, it ended. It ended at the Arboretum.
0: Yeah.
3: And look at all this.
0: Real quick, to get back to that list in just a sec, but remember last week we mentioned Pint House Pizza is coming to Cedar Park?
3: Uh-huh. Yeah, because you guys like to brag that you have everything that
2: we're
3: have.
2: We're getting it all.
0: Yeah, you can now also add Salt Traders. It's coming to Cedar Park.
2: Oh.
0: And the Daymaker Half Day Cafe. This is all going to be the new development right at New Hope at 183, right on the border between Leander and Cedar Park.
2: Salt Trader's good.
0: Yeah, it is.
2: That's some good seafood. Again, Cedar Park came in at number 24. Pflugerville is at number 35 and Round Rock at number 65. Further down the list, Georgetown comes in at number 153. They used to be higher. I don't know if the other cities are just blowing up a little bit more.
3: Yeah, I think, Georgetown, like it's arrived. You know what I mean? The other ones are growing. Georgetown is fully arrived.
0: Exactly.
2: And the last on the list, Austin. Austin barely squeaked in, number 199.
3: Wow, I was thrown off by this list because it's, Austin and Northwest mostly. I was thinking this list would go into San Marcos, Wimberley, New Braunfels. Because maybe that's just places I think would be higher on the list. But maybe they don't have all these amenities that Cedar Park, Leander.
0: Did you mention Jarrell?
2: No, but man, let's talk about Jarrell. I've been hearing about Jarrell a lot lately. It is really booming out there.
0: Yeah.
3: That's why Georgetown's down. It's priced out. It's gone north.
0: Exactly. And all the stuff will find its way to Jarrell eventually, too. I also, it was last year, maybe people were really talking about Lockhart. Mm-hmm. Like Lockhart, don't sleep on Lockhart. It's up and coming and booming.
3: Yeah, and they're going through some growing pains. These data centers, they were having a big town hall a couple weeks ago.
0: Mm-hmm.
3: A friend of mine lives there, and he's pushing back.
0: He doesn't want them.
3: Right. He's pushing back on the development in the Lockhart area. It's got its charm. You'd hate to see that. Georgetown figured out how to manage charm and growth, I think.
0: Mm-hmm. Yeah.
2: Yeah, Jarrell has grown its population over 190% since 2020.
0: Wow. Things are good in Texas, right?
2: Little Jarrell out there.
0: Yeah. Very cool. There'll always be Tornado Town.
2: Tornado Town.
0: Hate to bring that up, you folks in Jarrell.
3: Well, if you're from there, you don't forget it.
0: Yeah.
3: I think that was 96. It was brutal.
0: It was an F5 tornado that hit that day. Mm-hmm. So
2: also, the median age out there is 35.
0: Oh,
2: that might be a new singles place
3: young
2: there.
3: Families.
2: Little young families.
0: Yeah, very cool. There you go. That's the story we love.
1: About as Austin as it gets. JB and Sandy on 98.1 KVAD.

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0: 98.1 KBET, your all-time country favorites with JB and Sandy. And Stephen Colbert's last show is coming up tomorrow, I believe. And last week we were talking about that, and you guys mentioned what huge David Letterman fans you were.
1: Oh, growing up. Yeah.
2: Yeah, he had Letterman on last week. They threw office furniture off the roof.
0: Yeah, that's what we were talking about. Yeah. Right. Well, this week, I think it's today, 15 years ago, was David Letterman's last show. Mm-hmm. And it was 11 years ago, 2015, 11 years ago. And here is some of the stuff that he said on his last show.
3: We've done over 6,000 shows. And I was... I was here for most of them, and I can tell you a pretty high percentage of those shows just absolutely suck.
4: Well,
3: so now, and also, in light of all of this praise, merited or not, do me a favor, save a little for my funeral.
0: There you go. It was 11 years ago.
1: I'll never forget when his show ended. It was like the next day. There was video footage and photos of them just taking his whole set and desk and throwing it in a dumpster.
0: Yeah.
1: And I'm like, that should be in the Smithsonian.
0: Exactly.
2: A little respect.
1: That's a big icon of our country.
2: Yeah.
1: It just made me sad. I was like,
0: there's someone out there got a butt chewing for that. And, the Smithsonian's like, hey, don't forget about us.
1: Any collector.
0: We'll put it right next to Archie Bunker's chair, right?
1: Which is in the Smithsonian.
0: Exactly.
1: Right.
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1: And now, JB and Sandy's story we love.
2: So Austin is notoriously one of the most expensive cities to live in lately. Mortgage prices, rent prices, everything so expensive. But here's some good news. Austin's rental pricing has gone down by 7% in the last year.
0: Well, that's pretty significant.
2: It's getting cheaper.
3: It's the highest in the country.
2: Yeah. The highest drop in the country, followed by Phoenix, Arizona after that, and right down the road, San Antonio, down by 5%.
0: Wow. How you feel about that, Jimmy? Your daughter's a renter.
3: I know. It's wild. My daughter's been living on her own. So rent's a big factor, especially when you want to live by yourself in your 20s. Yeah, I always had like five roommates.
0: And that was great. My dad's so
3: at that
0: fun.
3: Age. And my rent portion was $120. Anyway, comparing it to 4 years ago when she got her first apartment, 4 years ago, you would have to, if you found something that was decent, you'd had to get an application in ASAP.
0: Mm-hmm.
3: And it was hard to get. It was literally hard to get an apartment 4 years ago and overpaying it. Since then, the next time around she moved a couple years ago, it was a little bit easier. She got a month free rent. And now she's renting a house, and she just re-upped for the second year. And she's able to rent a cute little house.
2: Something good.
3: In a nice neighborhood, a neighborhood we love, for about the same thing she was paying for rent. It's coming down. It's making it very much more affordable for young people to get by. Anybody, really. But
0: and I think it's important that this city has a vibrant young person population.
3: Mm-hmm.
0: It's what this, you know what I mean? It's just, that's the vibe of the city. If they can't afford to live here, that's not great. I mean, back in the day when rents were so high, I mean, the apartment leasing agents, they had it so easy.
3: Oh,
0: they were
3: like,
0: we don't even have to bake cookies anymore.
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0: 98.1 KBET, your all-time country favorites. It's the JB and Sandy Show. And Kelly Clarkson had Kelly Riley on her show. Kelly Riley plays Beth Dutton, of course, from Yellowstone and from the new one, Dutton Ranch. And it turns out Kelly Clarkson's a lot like the rest of us when you find out a certain thing about Kelly Riley.
1: I completely forget that you're British.
2: Yeah.
1: And I was like, what? Like, you start talking and it's so, does that weird fans out when they run into you? Are they like, you liar?
2: You know, I work really hard in trying to make you all believe
1: you
2: I'm
1: do
2: Beth,
1: a great
2: so
1: job.
2: I can't blame you for not thinking that I'm her. So that's, yes. I'm fine with that.
0: Pretty
3: that's,
0: amazing.
3: That's just messing with my head hearing her talk.
0: It like, is.
3: It just that's not the same person.
4: It's a super British accent. It's not just a little British. I mean,
3: right.
4: She is British British.
0: I mean, she's so British. She's probably still driving on the wrong side of the road in America. Right? Stick around. Coming up next, JB found something very funny that everybody should use before they walk into a Costco.
3: Oh yeah, this will be a harsh lesson, but you need it.
0: Yes, it's coming up next.
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0: Hey, if you're planning a graduation party this weekend and you're making a Costco run, you need to stay right here at 91KBET. Because there's something you need to hear before you make that run into the Costco. It's the JB and Sandy Show. I'm Sandy. This is JB.
1: Hey, good morning.
0: And Trisha is here, too.
2: Good morning.
0: You can stream the podcast version of the show. Search JB and Sandy wherever you get your podcast. Lots of graduations this week. Lots and lots of graduations.
2: Yeah. And next weekend. The next few weeks is all grad stuff.
0: And lots of parties as well.
1: Yeah, and you need to go stock up on stuff. So your brain, when you're feeding a lot of people, your brain goes to Costco, right?
2: Yeah.
0: Sure.
1: It's efficient for that sort of thing, feeding the masses, whatever you got to do. But it gets out of hand. Every time, because I told you guys, I'd never set foot in a Costco until like a year ago.
0: Mm-hmm.
1: And now I know how dangerous it is.
2: Oh, it is.
1: I haven't been back in probably 5 months because it's so dangerous.
0: Right.
1: All of a sudden, I'm leaving there $500 later going, what happened?
0: How did I get
1: on this? Started with a hot dog.
2: And now I've got 8 boxes of beef jerky.
0: Well, here's something. Listen to this couple, what they say before they go into the Costco. And I think we would all recommend you guys doing the same.
3: 1, 2, go. We may see it, but we don't need it. We may see it, but we don't need it. We may see it, but we don't need it.
0: I'm telling you, that can save you a lot of money the next time you head to your local Costco.
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0: I need a suggestion for today's ode. It's a JB and Sandy show, 98.1 KVET. Shout out to you guys that got kind of roughed up with the storm, by the way, last night. Georgetown took it on the chin last night. They had a truck stop that got a roof blown off of it. Pflugerville had power lines down. So hopefully things are getting cleaned up.
1: I got a big old tree branch in my yard.
0: Oh, really?
1: Yeah. Yes, tree trim people. I know my trees need trimming. It's not going to happen. Right now, it's just give me some time. I don't know how they get my number.
2: Are they calling you? Are they knocking on your door?
1: Roofers and tree trimmers, just back off for a minute.
0: Yeah, I'm always worried.
1: I love you guys, but I'm just not ready yet.
0: I'm always worried that I'm going to trim at the wrong time of year with the oak wilt.
1: Oh, yeah.
2: And then you kill all the trees in the world if you do that, is what they make it sound like.
0: It's terrifying. More rain coming, though, over the week. Our next 7 days could see a lot of rain, by the way. I think San Marcos, the big winner, they may get like 4 or 5 inches.
2: Wow.
0: Of rain. JB, do you have a suggestion for today's ode of the day?
1: I do. This is a no-brainer. Because earlier we were talking about that couple doing their Costco mantra.
0: Mm-hmm.
1: What were they saying?
2: We may see it, but we don't need it.
1: That's what it is. We may see it, but we don't need it. You got to do an ode to Costco.
0: Oh, yeah.
2: Yeah.
0: A lot of Costco runs leading up to this weekend with all the graduations and stuff. Oh, I can do that. Stick around. The ode to the Costco is next.
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0: My ode is done, the ode to Costco. It's the JB and Sandy Show. It's 98.1 KBET, your all-time country favorites. By the way, I'm Sandy. This is JB.
1: Hey, good morning.
0: Trisha's here.
2: Hi.
0: Shout out to all of you new listeners that have found your way over here. Maybe you listened to us on the other station for all those years and then forgot about us for 11 years, and now you're listening again.
2: For 11 years.
0: And then you're just like, wait a minute.
1: What year is it?
0: What's going on here? It's JB and Sandy on the radio. This is weird. But we're here. We're glad to be here.
1: We're happy to be back.
0: Absolutely. And I have been asked, JB suggested, an ode to the Costco. I wrote this thing in like 3.5 minutes, friends.
1: It's pretty impressive.
2: Well, I mean, you are an executive member, so it's kind of in you.
0: Costco, you're in.
2: Yeah, I mean,
0: I don't really like to
2: pour it out of you.
0: I don't like to brag a lot about that, but I am an executive member at the Costco.
2: Do you accidentally drop your executive membership card in front of people and be like, oh, pardon me.
1: Oh.
2: Sorry, don't know how that fell out.
1: Just dangle it when you're hanging out at Hooters.
0: On a lanyard, right? Okay, ode to Costco. Bye.
2: Sandy McElroy.
0: There is a magical kingdom where wallets go to die. A palace made of bulk deals stacked 20 feet high.
1: Ooh.
0: Mm-hmm. 20 feet. You enter for just toothpaste, that innocent little lie. Then leave with a kayak, 6 muffins, and a 60-pound pie.
2: Oh, big pie.
0: Oh, Costco, you siren of steel and cement, where my self-control dies a slow, joyful death. I swear I'll pop in for some milk and some bread, but I merge with a flat screen, 3 chandeliers, and an aluminum shed.
1: Don't forget the video game, the full-size video game, Donkey Kong.
0: Then comes the final checkout, the Serpentine of Doom. A line so long, feels like airport security in June. Yet somehow it moves quickly, like retail wizardry, till you realize you spent $900 accidentally.
1: Ah, clever.
0: Big finish on the ode to Costco.
1: More?
0: Mm-hmm.
1: Wow.
0: Costco, you glorious chaotic delight. You empty my bank account, but fill me with light. I curse you. I love you. I'll never escape. See you Saturday. Same bat time. Same bat place.
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It's the JB and Sandy Morning Show. You want to win $1,000? We've got your first chance today coming up at 9 o'clock. And chances every hour right up until 5 this afternoon with Bob Pickett. 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

0: 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Then Angie's got a chance, chances for you. So does Bob Ticket this afternoon. 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
1: I have a question for you in particular, Sandy.
0: Okay.
1: Feel free to chime in. I don't know where Trisha lands on this, but feel free to jump in.
2: Okay.
1: With all the hype and arguably the biggest sport in the world, and you're a sports fan, would you go to, or will you attempt to go to a FIFA World Cup game since it's all over the U.S. and there are going to be games played in Houston and Dallas? I'll throw that in there for convenience.
0: I will say this, no.
2: Okay.
1: That didn't take long.
0: But I'll tell you why. So I went to a game here at Q2 Stadium, the Austin FC game. It was great.
1: Yeah.
0: Loved it.
1: Yeah.
0: Fantastic. That's about as big as I want to get.
1: Okay. Everyone raves about those games.
0: It's awesome. Yeah. They didn't miss a trick with the stadium and the hospitality and the game and the lights.
1: And it's your home team.
0: Yeah. And it was, slept in my own bed that night. That's about as big as I've gotten to a point where I don't like big, huge, giant crowds and long security lines and security's going to be crazy. But having said that, if it was outside of the United States, I'd be more interested.
1: After the experience, making a trip out of
0: making
1: it.
0: Making a cultural thing. I don't want to go to Dallas and go to a World Cup game. I want to go to,
2: Brazil.
0: Rome.
1: Yeah.
0: For a World Cup game. I want to go to Moscow.
1: That's interesting you say that. In my honeymoon back in 98, we were in Jamaica, and Jamaica made it to the top eight, which is unheard of. And I was like, Aaron, this is going to sound weird. I want to go to there was a little dive local bar across from the resort. And I went and hung out with the locals. That was fun.
0: That's fun. Right. Did you wear your little hat with the dreadlocks on it?
1: Yeah. Just to be as offensive as possible.
0: But that, I get that.
1: I've been to one. You know, they did this in the early 90s, and there was a game in Dallas, and at least it's going to be at Jerry World now, AT&T Stadium. Back then, it was at the Cotton Bowl.
0: Ooh.
1: In the summer.
2: Too hot.
1: And I went to a game, and it was Germany and South Korea. There were two things that were strange. The South Koreans don't applaud. They whistle.
0: Oh, really?
1: That threw me off. And trying to explain to the Germans why we didn't sell beer in the Cotton Bowl.
2: They mad.
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13: Your Austin weather, mostly cloudy with rain ending this afternoon. A high near 80. Scattered thunderstorms tonight, a low near 70. Thursday, thunderstorms, a high of 82.
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0: 98.1 KBET, your all-time country favorites with JB and Sandy, along with Trisha. That's a heck of a storm that blew in last night. Looks like Georgetown took the brunt of it with the high winds and the rain and the stuff. And there was a roof blown off of a truck stop in Georgetown right off of I-35. It's the Sun Mart off of I-35 in Georgetown. I mean, it took the roof off that thing.
1: Crazy.
0: It's a mess.
2: I know they were reporting or predicting up to 70-mile-an-hour winds. It's just amazing, the power of the wind.
0: Right, and that's all kind of coming in on the back end of that storm. And I saw this morning on the news that Lockhart is getting gusts 45 to 50 miles an hour this morning in Lockhart.
3: There was an update on a little thread, weather thread, I was watching last night, because I'm super cool watching my weather thread. They said 80 miles an hour gusts in Georgetown at one point.
0: So, yesterday?
3: Yeah.
0: Oh, wow. Jeez. Also got down power lines in Pflugerville. So they're in the process of cleaning all that up. But then you say that the crews at 183 had to clean some stuff up too, Trish?
3: Yeah, there was some sort of damage from the storm on 183A northbound. They've got it repaired now, but it was definitely from storm damage. So, I mean, I was asleep. I don't know. Like, that kind of worries me. If it was that bad, I slept right through it.
0: Yeah.
2: Well, and it looks like, you know, storms for the next 10 days.
3: Yeah.
0: Yeah, they say that a lot of rain the next 7 days, especially out in the hill country, over 2 inches all over out there, 3 inches in Dripping Springs, and 4 inches in San Marcos. So,
2: wow.
0: Hey, it's Central Texas and the weather can change, but that storm tonight is not supposed to roll until much later tonight, like around midnight or so. It's the JB and Sandy Show, the 98.1 KVET. Good morning.

0: All you guys, listen up. I got some rules for real men. Ladies, listen up, too. Maybe you have to tell your men this. This is the JB and Sandy show. What's that?
1: That would be a humbling conversation.
0: If your wife told you.
1: Oh, well, your wife sits you down and tell you, here, you're not being a real man. Let's
2: we got to talk about
1: let's
2: this.
1: Let's go over a list of things.
2: First to go is the word giggle.
0: Yeah, I was told I can't say giggle anymore. And there was, what was the other one? Adorable?
2: Adorable. Yeah. Adorbs.
0: I'm not allowed to say that ever
1: again.
0: Oh,
1: you banned it?
2: I banned it. Yeah, I was like, if there's any way to guarantee there's no fun, keep saying those words.
0: I think there's a large section of this country that needs a reset. Men need a reset.
1: I would agree.
0: And it's been the wussification of America for the last 15 years, and I'm just tired of it. And I want to start out with the rules for real men. As a bald guy, I want to say this. Being bald and having a bad day is better than having a great day with a man bun. It just is. Some other rules for real men. Directions are for cowards.
2: Oh, yeah,
1: I still feel that way. Yeah, even though everything's in your phone.
0: Yeah.
1: I like to go on feel sometimes.
0: Exactly. Yeah. Driving around, but just based on feel. Also, rules for real men. Never wear a salmon-colored tie. don't ever do that.
2: I mean a pink tie.
0: Yeah. That's the reason you don't wear one, because you're constantly going to be saying, no, it's not pink, it's salmon. No, if you want to wear a pink tie, fine.
1: That's funny.
0: Go ahead.
2: But go in pink.
0: Go in, very good, well said. Go in
1: salmon pink. Shirt, is that okay? I think I have one.
2: It's a pink shirt.
0: It's a pink shirt. But if you want to go pink, go pink. Just don't try to get by with salmon. Okay. Just a silly rule.
2: Don't defend the salmon.
0: And I've got a long list of these, and these are going to continue, but for today, because only, you know, it's little small pieces at a time for you guys that need rules for real men. Reading the instructions or asking for help while assembling something is a myth invented by IKEA.
2: My God. You've learned nothing in all these thousands of years of evolution. You've learned nothing.
1: Those IKEA directions are they're worthless.
0: Yeah, they are really.
2: They
0: are.
2: Really are.
1: It's just a couple pictures, and you're like, what?
0: And
1: that's the same thing. I just like to lay it all out, look at it, and figure it out.
0: That's what it should say at the bottom of the IKEA instructions. Just figure it out.
1: I just need the picture of the final product.
0: Exactly.
1: That's all I need.
0: Yeah, so those are some rules for real men.
1: Austin's mornings have.
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0: 98.1 KBET, your all-time country favorites. It's the JB and Sandy Show. I'm Sandy. This is JB.
1: Hey, good morning.
0: Chris is here, too.
2: Hi, everybody.
0: Don't forget Longhorn Baseball. Friday, they're going to play the winner of the Tennessee-Arkansas game. That game is on Friday. And if they win that, they're on to the semifinals and the finals of the SEC tournament, hopefully making their way all the way to Omaha for the College World Series. We got several DMs yesterday. You can always hit us up on Instagram at JBSandyATX. Talking about that clip, they wanted us to play that clip again of the English guy and his kid.
1: It's classic British comedy. Like, and it's nothing new. Judging from the look of the video, this is probably from the 80s, yeah. early 90s. But it's just so funny.
0: And still true.
3: Dad, why did you and Mom get a divorce?
4: Thing is, Paul, it was all your fault. See, Mum and I were perfectly happy before you came along. 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And then your mum lost a figure, put on too much weight, and mislaid her libido. Sadly, you destroyed our relationship. Go on, mate. Race you to the cafe.
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1: And now, JB and Sandy's story we love.
2: All right, who after this story is not going to be craving a Whataburger? I already am. Whataburger, we have over 750 locations in Texas. Did you guys know that?
3: Wow.
2: Yeah,
0: I did not know that.
2: 750 in Texas alone. And over the years, they've been kind of modernizing their stores, and they have now decided to go back to the iconic A-frame restaurants that kind of defined the restaurant's look.
0: I like that. Mm-hmm. We're seeing kind of a trend here of restaurants going retro with the Pizza Hut story yesterday.
2: Right. Pizza Hut's going back to the red vinyl booths, the red and white checkered tablecloths, the arcade games in the restaurant, the red cups.
3: Yeah, they're trying to get back to people eating out, going out for pizza.
0: It's funny.
3: Instead of having it delivered.
0: Yeah, Trish and I were at home yesterday talking about it. I go, the problem is we don't have a Pizza Hut anywhere near us. And then I go, hey, Siri, find a Pizza Hut near me. We're surrounded by them.
2: They're everywhere. But they're not dine-ins. That was the problem. They're going back to the dine-in. And that's
3: they're like a Express. Yeah, you'll see a little Domino's in a strip center. Yeah. It's not meant to eat in. You just see the delivery people running in and out.
2: Yeah.
0: Exactly.
3: I worked at a Pizza Hut for a minute.
2: And oh, you did?
0: Really?
3: I wanted to date a girl that worked there.
2: So you got a job there.
3: I got a job, and we started dating, and I quit.
0: You know, I think it's right. Maybe it's a rumor, but our Aggies will let us know. The Whataburger in College Station is not orange. Did you know?
2: I did not know that.
3: They won't permit it.
0: Yeah.
3: That's funny.
2: It's not allowed to be orange.
0: I feel like I've seen it, but I wouldn't go on record and say that's 100% because I can't remember. But and I kind of like that, too. Whataburger did that.
2: Yeah, I'm okay with that.
0: But the A-frame is cool. And when I think A-frame restaurant, JB, did you guys grow up around a Howard Johnson's?
3: Yes, because it was usually adjacent to a hotel.
0: Yes.
3: Or a motel.
0: Yeah. Yeah, and we used to go eat there.
3: Yeah, you pancakes.
0: Yeah, well, we went for the all-you-can-eat clams.
2: We were
0: classy. My dad liked clams.
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0: today, you get a shot at winning your tickets to see Treaty Oak Revival at the Moody Center on November the 12th, just for hanging out with 98.1 KVET while you're working today. 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

I'm going to send this one out to anyone who's flying this holiday weekend. TSA predicting long lines beginning tomorrow. Actually, tomorrow's the busiest travel day of the holiday weekend. Here's Gary Allen on KVET.

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0: 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I'm George Strait.
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0: Oh, the pride of Austin right there, Mr. George Burge and Cowboy Songs. 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

Hello there, it's Angie Ward on 98.1 KVET. Thank you for hanging out with us in San Marcos. This is Thomas Rhett's dad, Rhett Akins, at Ain't My Truck on 98.1 KVET.

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98.1 KVET is Austin's all-time country favorites. We prove it every hour with back-to-back favorites, but also every hour we play the king of country. Here's George Strait on the 8s. It ain't cool to be crazy about you.

0: And KVAT is Austin's all-time country favorites. 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

always think of Glenn Powell when I play that song. It's Angie Ward on 98.1 KVET. Honestly, I think of Glenn Powell all the time anyway. So it's okay. My husband knows. Here's Keith Whitley on 98.1 KVET.

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The devil went down to Georgia. 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He was willing to make a deal. 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
0: 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Coming up right after 2.

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0: 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Just say the keyword music for your chance to get those tickets. 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

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We love playing the songs you can sing along with. 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

0: There's Riley Green and Worst Way going to be your new coach on The Voice coming up. 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And Kelly Clarkson's going to be hilarious. 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I'm Angie Ward. 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

0: Boston's all-time country favorites, 98.1 KBET with Pickett. I just realized something. 47 years ago, this coming weekend, I graduate from high school. Yeah, Sweetwater High. Thank you very much. I was a class officer. I remember getting a bunch of cross pens. What did you get when you graduated from high school? Let me know at 1-844-390-KVET.
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all-time country favorite, 98.1K. 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We're talking $1,000, of course. The 1K cash cow, 98.1K. 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
1: 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It gets quiet. KVET will play a song. We start singing along, then forget why we were even mad.
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0: Was it really last night? Austin's all-time country favorites, 98.1 KVA with Pick. And you know what I did last night? You've seen the video, right? Went to a taping of Austin City Limits, taping for their 52nd season. Yeah, I've been to a lot of those seasons, a lot of those tapings. But last night, I got to watch Ty Myers tape an episode of Austin City Limits. It was good. I mean, if Ty's not on your radar, my goodness, he's got two albums out now. He's got a pretty cool other album coming out that I'm not supposed to talk about. You'll like it. Anyway, check out my interview with Ty. Bob Pickett Radio on Instagram. If you're not following me, you're missing something. At Bob Pickett Radio on Instagram. Check it out.
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song make anybody else thirsty? Is it just, I'm always thirsty. That's what it is. Austin's all-time country favorites, 98.1K. But we're going to hook you up now with tickets. You get a chance to win tickets to go see Treaty Oak Revival, Moody Center, on November the 12th. How do you win them? What's the chance? Well, what you do is open up our iHeartRadio app, hit that talkback mic, and use the keyword oak, like something in my backyard. It's an oak tree. Oak. Oak. Use that. That's a keyword for a chance to win those tickets. So 98.1K. But good luck. Use our talkback mic, okay?

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1: 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Y'all give it up for George.
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Hey, he'll sleep on the couch. It's okay. 98.1K, but I'm Bob Pickett. We want to hook you up with tickets to go see Treaty Oak Revival this November at the Moody Center. 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

0: favorite Clint Black song. 98.1 KVET, Austin's all-time country favorites. Now, we're going to talk to Clint tomorrow, right? We're supposed to. Clint has just released a book. It's his life story so far. It's called Killing Time. Good title for that one, right? And we're supposed to hook up with Clint and talk to him tomorrow here on KVET. Is that, if he remembers to call this time? Because, I mean, you remember what Clint said a couple of years ago, don't you?
1: You know, I'd just love to talk to Bob Pickett.
0: And I think that he's going to talk with me, and I'll talk with him. And I think that's going to happen tomorrow afternoon right here on 98.1 KVET. Oh, you're going to love the story behind today's pick hit of the day, 10 minutes away with KVET.
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1: Okay, if you watch the video that I did at Bob Pickett Radio on Instagram, which I'm going to start doing every day, talking about the pick hit of the day. Did you guess what song we're getting ready to play? This song was banned when it first came out, 1973. Massive hit of the summer of 1973. Everybody had this on 8-track back then. And you ready for it? The way this song starts. And by the way, this is one of the, it's been named one of the most popular country songs of all time. Listen to this. Going back to 1973 with today's KVET pick hit of the day. Here you go. Now you know who it is? Oh, yeah. We're going to step behind closed doors. The Silver Fox. Charlie Rich, KVET.

1973, Charlie Rich behind closed doors. I was only 12 when that song came out. I didn't know a lot about life. And I remember asking my mom, hey, what's that song about? I want to, and well, yeah, I didn't understand that song until years later. Let's just put it that way. But man, I love it. And yeah, that song was banned. But it was the biggest hit of the summer of 1973. I just love it now, don't you? Hey, we'll do it again tomorrow afternoon at 4:40, the KVET Pick Hit of the Day.

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1: Oh, we might maybe go on a small vacation. 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

the George Strait concert last Friday at the Moody Center. Were you there? Did you get confused when instead of saying George Strait on the big screens, it said Dusty? For a second, I didn't. Oh, wait, that's, he played a guy named Dusty in the movie. That's what it was, right? Okay, then.

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Liberty Hill, home of the Panthers. 98.1 KVAD. 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
1: It's not that I don't like my coworkers. It's just that I can't talk and get my work done. 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

0: That man right there, Luke Holmes, selling out stadiums left and right across the U.S., and he's getting ready to head to Europe. And you know who's going with him? Yeah, good friend of mine, Ty Myers. Ty Myers from Dripping Springs is picking up an entire, you know, he's great. Ty is just magnificent. And his fan base is growing, especially on the road with Luke. And we talked a little bit about that last night. He taped an episode of Austin City Limits. You can catch part of that interview right now if you go to my Instagram page. And listen, follow me on Instagram because it's there's a lot of big things happening. 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

this time of year, we look at the radar to see if we're going to have any hailstorms, right? There's still a few showers popping up in the hill country moving around. Looks like most of the activity, though, will be overnight while we sleep. So I'm not the only one that wraps my car in moving blankets before I go to bed at night this time of year, right? Okay. Good thing so, anyway. Tim McGraw with Austin's all-time country favorites, 97.5.

0: Oh, I heard some people swearing last night leaving Austin city limits because it was raining and storming outside in downtown Austin. Yeah, it was fun walking three blocks of the car. Let's put it that way. And last night went to a taping of Austin city limits. Great to see legendary Terry Lacona. Terry needs to have a statue. He does. He's got a bobblehead, which I've got one of those. He needs a statue. Terry Lacona is so important to this city and so important to Austin city limits. So it was great seeing Mr. Lacona last night. It was great seeing Ty Myers, who taped an episode of Austin City Limits. I know, how often does an Austin person get to tape an episode of Austin City Limits? Not very often, but man, I'm sitting there watching him last night on stage going, wow, man, he's only 19, right? Or 20. I didn't know, when I was 19 or 20, I was struggling with algebra in college, but man, woo, check out that interview. It's on the Bob Pickett Radio Instagram page. And if you're not following me on Instagram, please follow me on Instagram because there's a lot of content there that will not be on the KVET Instagram page. And Bob Pickett Radio on Instagram.
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12: It's the French Open, where every point is a battle on clay. I'd know. I competed there for decades. 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

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We